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1: 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Mini cocktails called Tiny Teenies. 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
1: 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The La Boo Boo movie is happening. 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
1: 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I don't think it ever should. Grey's Anatomy is getting a 23rd season. This has been on longer than some of us have.

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1: If you're a coffee lover, there's always good news. 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
2: We made it to Wednesday night. You know what's up? I'm with you this whole hour on everything at La Crystal Rosas. Our girl Olivia Rodrigo here had to add more tour dates because her shows are just selling out like that. Her latest right here is called A Drop Dead on the new hit list.

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1: It's the new hit list. This girl here, Bella Kay, performing all around the world. She was just in Paris and Dublin. Her name is Bella Kay. It's I Love It, I Love It, I Love It. I like being

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3: I don't mean to brag, but

0: Thank you to O'Bagel, Hoboken, New Brunswick, Montclair, all in New Jersey. They'll be in Princeton and Parsippany before you know it. They are really good.
1: Yeah, delicious.
0: This is nice. And back to this Taylor Ham thing. People are texting in. It's not Taylor Ham, it's pork roll. Okay, well, I know that.
1: It depends on where you live is what it depends on.
0: Okay. So what do you mean?
1: Because certain parts, like in Jersey, you would say, you know, Taylor ham and cheese. Or in the Bronx, it was Taylor ham and cheese. Certain parts of other places say pork roll.
0: Well, Taylor ham is a pork roll.
1: But
0: it's a brand, isn't
2: Taylor
0: it?
2: Taylor is the brand, but it says on the label Taylor pork roll. Unfortunately, North Jersey people call it Taylor ham. They add the word ham to it. Why? I don't know.
1: It's a thing.
3: I had never heard of either of these until I moved here.
0: I know. But see, now you're learning. Then you go down to Pennsylvania, get a big old plate of scrapple.
1: Yeah. Is that the same?
0: No.
1: Oh, thank God.
4: Totally different.
1: It's all I was about scrapple. To stop eating Taylor ham.
0: Look up scrapple.
1: I don't want
0: to. When I moved from Philadelphia to New York, they said, there goes Elvis from the big scrapple to the big apple.
3: Oh, wow.
0: I said, well, okay. I said, I'm not going to say big apple in New York because people in New York don't say big apple.
1: No.
0: And I know people in Pennsylvania don't call it the big scrapple. But, you know, wherever you live in this great country of ours, you have these regional dishes, these regional foods that no one's ever heard of.
1: Right.
0: You know,
3: I just tried to Google what is scrapple, and this is why you cannot trust the AI overview.
0: What did it say?
3: It said scapple, and I did spell it correctly. I said scrapple. Scapple is a lightweight, freeform mind mapping and brainstorming tool.
0: Okay,
3: no, don't trust the AI overview ever.
0: I wouldn't eat a plate of that. Anyway, so thank you for the Taylor ham sandwiches, our friends at O'Bagel. All right, so we covered like 15 different things there. We really have no cohesiveness at all today.
5: Nope. Didn't you have a cat that said canned ham?
0: I did. Kiki Leaky, the cat.
3: Yeah. Animals speak.
0: You've heard this, right?
3: Yes, and I love it, but tell me again.
0: But why would she say canned ham? There's really no philosophical thought in there.
3: Maybe that's what she wanted.
0: She was meowing at me, just meow, meow. I was petting her. Meow, meow, canned ham.
3: Yeah.
0: And I looked at her and went, did you just say canned ham? She didn't answer.
3: Oh. I think animals are hilarious, and I do think they know how to make human noises, and every now and then they just slide one in to make you look crazy.
0: Canned ham?
3: Yep. Canned ham.
0: There's got to be something else she could have said. Okay, we've got your free pots and pans phone tap on the way, thanks to our friends at Caraway. People are loving these, by the way.
1: Oh, yeah.
0: This is the biggest thing we've ever given away, and I get it. That's coming up for you next. Right now, the three things we need to know. Gandhi, what's going on?
3: All right, a resolution to suspend pay for senators during government shutdowns is advancing through the chamber. Senators unanimously voted to advance that measure, which would only apply to members of the upper chamber and does not need to be approved by the House or signed by President Trump. It's a move that could give lawmakers a powerful incentive not to shutter federal departments over funding disputes in future years. That resolution would take effect after the midterm election. We talked about this a little bit yesterday after the show, but former South Carolina lawyer Alec Murdoch and his convictions, they have been overturned. He's now headed for a new trial.
0: Insane.
3: Yes. In a 5-0 vote, the South Carolina Supreme Court granted him a new trial yesterday. The justices said a county clerk improperly influenced the jury in Murdoch's original trial. He was convicted in the killings of his wife and son back in March of 2023.
0: Well, so is he going to get out of jail until his new trial happens?
3: I don't know how
0: so
3: that
0: he can
3: works.
0: Kill again?
3: Ooh.
0: Allegedly?
3: Run away? He did a lot of really ridiculous things. He even hired someone to try and kill him, and then that didn't work. So I would imagine they're not going to let him out, but I don't know. I'll have to look it up. And finally, paying with cash in Florida might look a little bit different at checkout. Governor DeSantis signed a bill allowing businesses to round certain cash purchases to the nearest nickel. The move comes after the U.S. Mint, we know, stopped producing pennies for circulation. Totals ending in 1 or 2 cents will be rounded down, while amounts ending in 8 or 9 cents will be rounded up. The change applies only to cash, while credit cards and other digital payments will still be charged to the exact penny. And those are your three things.
0: Speaking of regional foods, hello to Erica from Rhode Island with their soupy coffee milk and hot wieners and stuffies. I love stuffies.
3: Stuffies are so good.
0: Stuffies are fabulous. They actually serve those at Joe Stone Crab in Miami, which is so far from
1: What's a stuffy?
3: You wouldn't like it.
1: It's
3: like a little stuffed clam, right?
0: Yeah.
3: With delicious breadcrumbs like oregano.
0: Scrapple. Like that. If you're wondering, scrapple is a savory pan-fried loaf made from pork scraps like liver, heart, and skin. Mixed with cornmeal, buckwheat, flour, spices, originating from German immigrants in the mid-Atlantic and like the Pennsylvania Dutch country. It's typically sliced and fried until crispy and served

0: 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No riding shining armored knight. She will save herself this time. 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
4: Am I the only one in here that has heard of a Clyde O'Clock?
5: Yes.
6: I don't know what that is.
5: This is some gadget for zillionaires. What is this?
4: It's not for zillionaires. Not at all. Let me see how much I'm... Well, someone gave it to me as a gift, but I love it.
5: What is so special about it?
4: It's just a fun clock. Mm. We need more clocks in our life.
5: Okay. What's fun about it?
4: Look, just go to Clyde O'Clock.
5: You just told me you had one, so I thought you would know.
4: Well, it's a clock with fun and animated faces and things.
5: Oh, okay. Oh, I see this thing.
4: Anyway. Huh.
7: And what's it for?
4: It's a clock.
5: For fun.
4: You know, that tells you the time.
5: When you want to have fun with the time.
4: You know, clocks actually are such an old school thing. Yeah. A lot of people just don't depend on clocks anymore.
7: Oh, these are cute.
4: I know, but they're very cool.
7: Yeah. Scary. I'm surprised you don't collect these.
6: You know, I may start.
7: They're very
4: well,
7: cute.
4: Well, the thing is, it's a digital face, and so you can feed it different faces.
7: I want to see if they have that on my Apple Watch, because they have different faces on my
4: Clyde,
7: Apple Watch.
4: K-L-Y-D-O. Yeah. By the way, not a sponsor, not paying us.
7: No.
6: But they should.
5: You know, this is like a standalone box, and you can have different designs in the box.
4: Yeah.
5: Okay.
4: It's a clock, really. Okay. Anyway, so I got one, and Alex was like, why do we need that for? Just as we spend money on it. I don't think they're all expensive. I don't know. Anyway, Clyde O'Clock, enough of that. Hey, it is time for Around the Room. Oh. By the way, can we go back, do a reach around, as they call it, for the conversation we were having with Scotty B about birthday cake flavored ice cream, cereal? Yeah.
5: Yes.
4: Right? Mm-hmm. You with me?
8: Yes.
4: And you're saying that this particular birthday cake flavor is sprinkles or something.
8: It's
4: I don't know.
8: Sprinkles. Usually vanilla-ish with sprinkles is birthday cake flavor.
4: Right. Okay, but Gandhi's argument is, well, birthday cake doesn't have a flavor. It's a birthday cake.
5: Right.
4: And people argue against her. And I from time to time, well, universally, it seems if someone said birthday cake flavor, I automatically go to that funfetti flavor.
9: Right. Yeah, it's an understood flavor.
4: But it's not.
5: Right.
4: So someone sent a text in which backs you up, Gandhi.
5: Thank you, person.
4: They said, I agree, birthday cake is not a flavor. As a baker, a professional that deals with cakes, as a baker, birthday cake can be any flavor. Chocolate, German chocolate, cherry.
5: That's right.
4: So from that point of view, I see the point.
5: Yeah, if you called a baker and said, I need a birthday cake, they would ask you follow-up questions about the flavor.
6: Yeah.
4: And can we talk about helping out retail? While we're having this conversation, Danielle's ordering a Clyde O'Clock.
7: No, I was actually looking up the faces of it on my Apple Watch, but I don't see it.
4: You need it.
7: And I don't see
4: then
7: it.
4: Get a Clyde O'Clock.
5: I was actually thinking Danielle would be the person to back this birthday cake thing up the most, because she buys everybody here their birthday cake.
7: Yeah.
5: And it's never the same cake. It's a different cake every time.
7: Never the same flavor.
5: Yeah.
4: It's all different flavors.
7: I just order, but they're not. I don't always buy a birthday cake. I buy different cakes, like a chocolate cake. Doesn't look like a birthday.
4: But it's
7: cake.
4: For a birthday though.
7: It's just for a birthday,
5: right?
4: That's the thing. If someone says birthday cake flavor, you'd be like, well, okay, what flavor do you want? You wouldn't automatically assume it's that funfetti flavor.
7: I actually just had this conversation with Celia because her birthday's on Sunday, and I'm bringing her cake Monday. And I go, Celia, it's like, what kind of cake do you want? Like, what kind of birthday
4: Well, she's from
7: cake?
4: New Orleans. She wants crawfish flavor.
7: She said she wanted wedding cake flavor. I'm like, well, Celia,
4: okay, that's the same thing.
7: Exactly. Celia. She said, you know, like almonds.

just might. Z104. When you get a package delivered, there's one place in your house you should never put the package. I'll tell you why. I had no idea that so many things were living inside cardboard either. But they are. Coming up next.

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1: Stranger Danger co-host day. Welcome, Marilyn, to the show. And you were just telling me about your love life. Very on and off, but now married. Are you ready to dive into that already?
0: Sure.
1: Coming up in a few minutes and for the rest of the next few hours.

0: 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Marilyn in here today. What would you do if you won the $1,000?
1: Ooh, gosh, that's a really good question. Like, what would I do?
0: Well, you have a few minutes to think about it before we get another keyword for everyone in a few minutes.

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1: Good internet story for you today. Little girl gets a new neighbor, and he's a musician, and he's playing guitar outside. Have you seen this? Do you know where I'm going?
2: No.
1: Okay. So she writes on a piece of paper that she wants to hear some Taylor Swift and makes it a paper airplane and throws it over the fence. And he starts playing Taylor Swift.
3: That's cute. I was just talking to my husband about, like, neighborism and how, like, we should all be, like, more friendly to our neighbors.
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1: We were talking a little bit ago about the shows that shaped us growing up, and then you brought up Paradise Hotel.
0: Yes.
1: Which back. I did not remember at all until you started singing the theme song.
0: How does it go? Two tickets to paradise.
1: Yeah. And we watch a little bit of the first episode. It is crazy how you can see former reality star from one show and be like, I remember that person.
0: Mm-hmm.
1: I don't know. It's like bringing feelings into my body, this person, but I don't remember anything about them.
0: Right. Me either.
1: People also texting in. Someone said 90210 was the show that shaped them. Also, my so-called life.

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1: I really hate how many scary movies there are streaming now. 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
2: Obsession. 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
1: Like in the middle?
2: In the middle of the movie, we walked out.
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0: 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So what is this first one from you, Marilyn?
1: Love to Hate You. It's about just like holding on to a grudge for a very long time.
0: Okay, here we go. I can't.

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4: They say the holy water's watered down, and this town's lost its